0: doing a Watusi. What the hell is wrong with y'all? Y'all insane?
1: What you mean?
2: What's going on?
3: Ever since that song came out, every day they've been shuffling. Monday shuffle, Tuesday shuffle, everybody. The whole world.
4: I ain't scared of
3: everything. It will get in your bones.
1: He's playing. I never see him smoking.
3: Oh, there you go. No.
5: Hey man, I got one more.
6: I ain't got time for your demo, homie.
3: Hey,
6: no,
3: just put him on.